a universal language that's understood. Exactly what you want.

pedal into the flow. 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I'ma tell him I still away go. Hey, when I fly on my drive to the top, I've been out of shape, taking out the box, I'm an astronaut. I blasted off the planet, rock that caused catastrophe, and it matters more because I had it. Now I had, I thought about wreaking havoc on an opposition. Kinda shocking, they want a static with precision. I'm automatic, quarterback, I ain't talking second, pack it up, on panic, batter up. Who the baddest? It don't matter, cause we is your

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Nightmares, kinda like Freddy. 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It's time for the pro to go to work. 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

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How you go from housewife to a sneaky link? Got you running around in all type of Benzes and Rolls. Girl, you used to ride in the rinky dink. I'm the one put you in that Leontay.

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Remember you shivered and shone. I'll never forget what you looked like on that night. But I know that time's gonna take me

is not a problem that I can't fix, cause I can do it in the mix. And if your man gives you trouble just to move out on the double, and you don't let it trouble your brain, cause away goes trouble down the drain. Said away goes trouble down the drain.